say that too much of anything is not good for you, baby. But I don't know about that. There's many times that we've loved and we've shared love and made love. It doesn't seem to me like it's enough.

shot, or one opportunity to seize everything you ever wanted in one moment. Did you capture it?